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You're the best break this old heart ever had. 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
1: And his name is Dudy. He's my guy and I love him truly. He's not good looking. Heaven knows, but I'm wild about his crazy clothes. 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

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And if your man gives you trouble just to move out on a double, and you don't let it trouble your brain, cause away goes trouble down the drain. Said away goes trouble down the drain.